is a blade, is a picture that I saved too long. Here's my credit card and keys, and the reason I won't find peace.

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My heart is breaking, hands are shaking, bugs are crawling all over me. Hands are shaking, bugs are crawling all over me. Son of a bitch!

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I said, you look so fine that I really want to make you mine. 4, 5, 6, come on and get your kicks. Now you don't need a

0: On regarde ensemble ce qui se passe dans le monde du sport après Eminem, Not Afraid, dans les Weekend Énergie.
1: I guess I had to go to that place to get to this one. Now some of you might still be in that place if you're trying to get out.